people with X-ray sight will be making judgments about what's wrong and what's right. Politicians and lawyers all know what it means. They'll be keeping it all legal.

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How can Macho Man heal his soul? Will powerful Root Man let

Hi, this is Johnny Nash, reminding you to keep on listening, because Fritz's got the hits.

dock of Tiger Bay, on the road to Mandalay, from Bombay to Santa Fe, over the hills

so happy to be here with you tonight. And I just want to let you know that I'd follow you to the end of the world just to show you that I care. And I want you to know that

like 10,000 spoons when all you need is a knife. It's meeting the man of my dreams and then meeting his beautiful wife. And isn't it ironic?